sidewalk with a bullet in his forehead. In a final act of indignity, the paramedics take off all his clothes for the whole world to see while they put him in the back.

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Background attraction. Morning events. So Dave, the traffic lights on Kettering Road at the railway bridge weren't working last night. I'm presuming that they're working now because nobody's told us. I'm presuming somebody came out and fixed them. So if not, let me know. That's the traffic lights on Kettering Road at the railway bridge that weren't working last night. Are they working now?

Stevie Dan and Do It Again. I'm just looking at the list of presenters for today. After me, it's Smithy at 10, Molly at 1, Beckett at 3, Owen at 6, and Phil at 9. So Phil Brooks at 9. So, yeah, it's a normal lineup.

So what are you doing this Saturday and Sunday? You would have heard there on the news that Operation Market Harbour is back in town up at the showground. It's a huge event. People come from all over the world. There'll be about 10,000 people there this weekend. There's free parking at the showground. 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There's tanks. There's battle reenactments. You've got access to living history camps. It's just all things, you know, all things war, if you like. all the vehicles, there's reenactors, people that dress up in the park. Fantastic weekend. So on Saturday and Sunday, we've teamed up with Operation Market Harbour to give away two family tickets to the big event. There'll be dozens of historic military vehicles, living history displays, and exciting battle reenactments. 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OK? Today. So you've got to be in it to win it. Just full name and telephone number.

0: Roxy Music and Jealous Guy, John Lennon's song. Just to remind you, we've teamed up with Operation Market Harbour to give away two family tickets to the big event taking place this weekend at Market Harbour Showground. 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

0: Got some hot chocolate on the way. Well, it is nearly 11. We can have one with marshmallows in, if you like, some squirty cream. Oh, that'd be lovely, wouldn't it? I'm not allowed. Some Connie Francis as well. Anything you like in the next hour, feel free to get in touch. Lovely sticky bit, an easy one in the next hour. I just realised it was on this day in 1966 that we beat Germany in the World Cup. We won the World Cup, and we're still waiting to see another team repeat that achievement, aren't we? It's coming home, it's coming home. Is it coming? No, it's not coming home. The guest of honour at Wembley that day was Her Majesty the Queen. Do you think she was confused about which team she should support?
1: Do you reckon?
0: Philip, it's the English team we should be cheering.

0: 80s. And Morning Philly says, I'm all ready for the best hours radio of the week and any radio station anywhere. That's a bold statement. I wouldn't make that, but there you go. But yeah, you're in the Hall of Fame. You know what the sticky bit is. So does Rich and Mick Hewitt. Morning to you both. Yeah, you know what it is. I think Phil's excited because it's Thursday, isn't it?
1: Ah, Tracy Smith. Urs lost the plot.
0: I think you might struggle today, but, you know, that's what made the sticky bit nice and easy. This is easy, isn't it? I'm sure that's very easy. If you want to know, well, keep listening. We'll play it between now and 12.

0: Well, a bit of country stuff there. Keith Urban, American country singer there, of course, all those years ago. It was great, didn't it? Yeah. Anyway, somebody's asked for a little Bob Seger, and that was Hollywood Nights.
1: Across South Leicestershire and North Northampton.

0: I'm Adam Wilson, and this is an invitation to join me for the Quiet Revolution. You can be a part of the show on Tuesday evenings between 9 and 11, where you'll hear music like this.
1: Hey, Richard, you're right.
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Christopher Cross and Arthur's Theme on HFM. I need to get you to the news at 5 with Nick Shaw. We take you there now with David Bowie.

0: It's the home runs. What we're on the lookout for in HFM's area this week.
1: Well, this is the final point of the week where we run through what we have so far at this time on the show, because tomorrow afternoon at this time, those lines will close. We'll reveal the answer and give credit to those who've solved our mystery for this week. It's a very relaxed quiz. We open up the lines on a Monday. They close tomorrow, as mentioned, and we reveal clues one per day. We're up to clue number four this afternoon. That fifth and final clue will be coming your way tomorrow. Normally, we have suggestions of what we could be on the lookout for that we can also mention to narrow things down. However, this week, we just have correct answers and clues, which is fabulous. So the clues revealed so far, we started on Monday with that first clue. There is still time to solve the mystery and join those that have done so far. We'll give you a mention on the radio. So clue number one, not born on the high street, but now part of its fabric. Your second clue, before there was a shop, there were showgrounds. Your third clue, a colourful idea that grew from Market Harborough. And clue number four, the new clue this afternoon, a local surname stitched into a national success. What are we looking for in HFM's area this week? Solving the mystery so far then. Jen, formally off Hello Me Duck, first in with the correct answer. That was on Monday, I think. Yvette and Sue, Jones Logging, and Mick and Rich Hewitt all getting it right on Monday as well. Don West and Phil join them too.
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From 1970, that was featured in the 1969 film Butch Cassidy and the Sundance Kid, starring Paul Newman and Robert Redford. And that does bring us in to the third and final hour of the show. Loads of music to come, and in a few minutes I will do my featured soundtrack. That will be after the quiz question, which is going to be after Shirley MacLaine and Big Spender.

Now you remember me, don't you?

0: Thomas Lamore and Josh Stone played that for Joe from Colby. And someday we'll be together. And they are and still are. And congratulations, recently married. I'll tell you a very good evening to Will and to Patsy. And thank you all for listening this evening. 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
0: And for this, the first of my guilty pleasures this evening, we're going to go back to 1980. Memories of my first year at senior school. This is Dexys Midnight Runners. And Gino.

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3: From the Sky News Centre at 11, UEFA members, including England and Scotland, have unanimously voted to boycott FIFA tournaments if it plans to sell stakes in the World Cup go-ahead. European nations held an emergency meeting this afternoon in response to the proposals by the president of the World Football's governing body, Gianni Infantino. Former FA chairman David Bernstein says it's another example of terrible management from FIFA.
4: This deal was done with no governance at all, done in secret, with a very tight timetable to try and force a sort of a resolution, you know, and with Donald Trump's friends and family and so on. I mean, it really, in a way, beggars belief when you sit back and think about it.
3: The Prime Minister has announced English mayors will be allowed to keep a share of the taxes collected in their area. Andy Burnham says the policy would be designed so every local leader will have the power and resources to improve public transport, build homes and create jobs. A wildfire in Suffolk spread to the size of more than 200 football pitches as evacuated residents prepared to spend the night away from home. Crews say the changing wind directions making it hard to fight, but flames shouldn't reach a nearby nuclear power station. Prime Minister Andy Burnham's been kept updated.
5: We got the situation under close monitoring. I'm receiving regular updates. It is a very serious incident. I will make sure that Suffolk Fire and Rescue Service have all of the support, the mutual aid from other services that they need.
3: Meanwhile, a drought's been declared across the whole of Wales. Officials think it'll be the driest July since records began. MPs Diane Abbott and Joni Reid are back in the Labour Party. It's understood the former has been given a formal warning following the conclusion of internal investigations. And Hibs have avoided an embarrassing upset to progress to the third qualifying round of the Conference League with a 4-3 aggregate win over Malasheva. The Scottish Premiership side overturned a 2-0 deficit from the first leg in Kosovo. That's the latest. I'm Faye Rowlands.
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6: Cool but bright start to Friday with plenty of sunny spells, turning hazier in the afternoon. Dry though, highs for South Leicestershire and North Northants, 22 Celsius.
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What are you doing this Saturday night from 10 p.m.? Join James Garner for the Eclectic Constitutional, a show grown on a bed of diversity and harvesting the very best of musical fauna. The perfect place to lose yourself to the fabulous world of noise, with bleeps, bangs, thuds, screams and rhythms from the rich heritage musical grounds. The Eclectic Constitutional with James Garner, Saturday nights 10 till midnight, only here on 102.3 HFM.